0: Folk pop duo Slapdragon, that was their latest single called Girl Dinner here on WMOT. They've got a show coming up here in Nashville on August 16th. They're going to be playing at 3rd and Lindsley. And not only are they going to be playing at 3rd and Lindsley, but they're going to be playing specifically for WMOT's new concert series, which is called 895 Alive, which is a Sunday night concert series at 3rd and Lindsley. We've got music queued up for the next three Sundays, August 2nd, August 9th, and August 16th. Again, Slapdragon is going to be playing on August 16th with Chloe Kimes, who is also a DJ here at WMOT. But we've got music from Kip Moore and Leah Blevins on August 9th, and Cimarron 615 with Abigail Oakley is coming up this Sunday night, August 2nd. More information and tickets for that can always be found at thirdandlindsley.com. Before Slapdragon in that set, we heard Chris Smither and a song called Origin of Species. Brent Cobb on the way here on WMOT. 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

0: Becky Warren with You're Always Drunk here on WMOT Roots Radio. Marty Stewart in that set with Time Don't Wait. Brother Wallace, his latest album is called Electric Love, but we heard You're the Man. And I really love this single, Brent Cobb and Jade Bird, Feet Off the Ground. That particular song was stuck in my head all last week, so I figured we just had to play it tonight. Coming up next, I've got Bob Dylan here on WMOT.
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0: American Aquarium with A Better South here on WMOT. We just had BJ Barham from American Aquarium in our WMOT studio a few weeks back, so keep an eye out for the video highlights and the behind-the-scenes content of that session over on our YouTube page, which is at WMOT Roots Radio. I believe it's scheduled to be released next week. We heard from Dr. John in that set with a song called Big Shot. The Dregs have a new single out called Golden Lights. They are an Australian-based band, but they're actually going to be making an appearance here in Nashville for Americana Fest, which is coming up in just a few months in September, September 15th through the 19th, specifically here in downtown Nashville. Other folks playing the festival this year include His Golden Messenger, Shaky Graves, and Courtney Marie Andrews. More info for that at AmericanaMusic.org. And Bob Dylan started our set off with Gotta Serve Somebody. War and Treaty coming up here on WMOT.
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Nancy Griffith with John Prine, the classic Speed of the Sound of Loneliness here on WMOT. I'm Erica, so happy to be with you tonight on your Wednesday evening. Hope your week's going well out there in Middle Tennessee. In the next hour, I've got music queued up from Lori McKenna and Guy Clark. Old Crow Medicine Show next with Suwannee Mountain Catfight on WMOT.

0: The Vindies with Same Stars, that's a new release of theirs. They are an Ohio-based band, and specifically around Youngstown, Northeast Ohio area. So their upcoming dates are largely around Ohio, Port and Clinton, Canton, but also places like Michigan and Pennsylvania, even getting down to Texas for the Austin City Limits live showing. Very exciting for the Vindies. We heard Sarah Watkins before that with Say So. Guy Clark coming up here on WMOT.
1: Few artists in Nashville have distilled the jazz and blues soul of country music like Sweet Meg. She came of age and launched her career in the bars and cabarets of New York City, while in Nashville, she's become a favorite at Honky Tonk Tuesday. And her new album, Massive Negroni, celebrates classic American songwriting. I'm Craig Havokhurst. Join me and Sweet Meg in conversation Monday at 8 p.m., again Sunday at 7 a.m. on The String, made possible by the Franklin Theater, serving Nashville since 1937.
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0: The Mavericks with What You Do to Me here on WMOT Roots Radio. E.G. Knight before that. Her latest single is called Get Out of My Kitchen, which is what we heard there. She's going to be playing a blues cruise on the river in Knoxville coming up Sunday, August 9th, which is just, I think, a day cruise with live music. Seems very interesting and not too far away from Nashville. Some of you guys are craving a little weekend out with live music from E.G. Knight. We heard Kenny Roby in that set with Vampire Song, and Guy Clark started us off. We'll save the date for WMOT's next Wired In show. It's coming up pretty soon in just a couple weeks on August 12th, which is a Wednesday night. We're going to have music that evening from Katy Pruitt and Devin Gilfillian, who both have either new albums or new singles out. So I'm very much looking forward to that show. It'll be at Riverside Revival in East Nashville. And to join us, all you have to do is become a Wired In member of WMOT at the $20 a month level, which automatically gets you two tickets to our monthly concert series for you and a friend. 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

0: Southern Culture on the Skids. That was Eight Piece Box here on WMOT. We actually heard a new song by Waylon Jennings in that set, believe it or not. That was a tune called Diamonds. It's the title track of a new album that's going to be releasing later this year in November. It's a compilation of basically never before released recordings that Shooter Jennings has been curating and sorting through, obviously being the son of Waylon Jennings and a producer himself. I believe this is the second album that's been released after Waylon's passing. This particular track, Diamonds, was sort of the start of the second album, and specifically features a cameo by Glen Campbell. How cool is that? We heard Jason Ringenberg with Steve Earle in that set as well, a tune called Bible and a Gun. And Lori McKenna with Stuck in High School started our set off. Oliver Wood is queued up and on the way here on WMOT.
1: Hey, this is Phil Madeira from Nashville, Tennessee via Providence, Rhode Island. And I am so happy to be here on WMOT. 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

is coffee, bitter and dark. Just like his spirit, well, some would remark. And then he met a strong woman, she lifted him up. You'd hardly recognize him now, so full is his cup.

Sturgill Simpson, Railroad of Sin, here on WMOT Roots Radio. I'm Erica, so happy to be traveling alongside y'all tonight. Hope you're doing well out there. In this next set, I've got Asleep at the Wheel and Angelina Presley music queued up. We've got Evan Hohner next with Jersey Giant on WMOT.

0: Asleep at the Wheel with Ray Benson and Tracy Byrd. You're from Texas here on Roots Radio WMOT. Mama, I Tried, Angelina Presley's song before that. And Evan Hohner covering the Tyler Childers song, Jersey Giant. I never knew this, but Jersey Giant was never officially released by Tyler Childers. It's just kind of become a fan favorite. He originally released a version on SoundCloud eons before he's had the commercial success that he has today. But Evan Hohner has recorded his own version of it, as well as L. King, I think last summer or the summer before, recorded a version of it as well. So interesting to see the songs take on a life of their own. Evan Hohner is also opening some tour dates for Tyler Childers on his tour this summer, so an appropriate cover for him to do. I've got Blackberry Smoke coming up here on WMOT.
1: Few artists in Nashville have distilled the jazz and blues soul of country music like Sweet Meg. She came of age and launched her career in the bars and cabarets of New York City. While in Nashville, she's become a favorite at Honky Tonk Tuesday. And her new album, Massive Negroni, celebrates classic American songwriting. I'm Craig Havokhurst. Join me and Sweet Meg in conversation Monday at 8 p.m., again Sunday at 7 a.m. on The String, made possible by the Franklin Theater, serving Nashville since 1937.
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0: Jason Isbell and the 400 Unit with Alabama Pines here on WMOT. Off of her latest album called Sugar, we heard Tift Merritt and Finest Feelings in that set. Sugar is her first album in nearly a decade that was recorded right here in Nashville. I was looking into Tift Merritt a little bit more because I was only really familiar with her music and learned that she is also a practitioner in residence at Duke, and she explores creative process there. And she also does a bunch of music archival work. So very cool. I love to see multifaceted artists still out there releasing music and contributing to all sorts of elements of creative life. We heard Justin Towns Earl in that set with What Do You Do When You're Lonesome, and Blackberry Smoke collaborating with Amanda Shires kicked us off with Let Me Down Easy. Well, WMOT has some tickets to give away this week. We're offering tickets to our next two upcoming 895 Alive shows, which happen on Sundays at 3rd and Lindsley. This coming Sunday, August 2nd, we've got tickets to see Cimarron 615 and Abigail Oakley. And then we are also giving away tickets for our show August 9th with Kip Moore and Leah Blevins. More information on how to enter and win those tickets can be found at WMOT.org.
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0: Jamestown Revival with This Too Shall Pass here on WMOT. Sunny Landreth and that set with Shootin' for the Moon. New artist to Nashville, Frank Mastro, with a single called Hanging On. He was a recent guest of ours for a live show at WMOT, has a very unique soulful sound, and comes here by way of SUNY in New York. And Katie Pruitt with Loving Her started our set off. And again, reminder that Katie Pruitt will be playing our Wired In show coming up August 12th. If you'd like to join us, you can become a Wired In member at WMOT.org. But I'm Erica. This is where I head out for the evening. So fun to have been traveling alongside y'all, and hope I was able to make your Wednesday evening and the midweek lull a little brighter. I'll be with you again tomorrow night from 7 to 10 p.m. But before I go, I've got Billy Strings with Molly Tuttle. 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

0: Millions of people were introduced to songwriter Annabelle Dinda when she posted an acoustic version of her song, The Hand, on TikTok last year, and it went super duper viral. Annabelle had been making music for a while, but that big boost to her profile is probably at least part of what helped grab the attention of Noah Kahan, who tapped her to open up for his Great Divide tour this summer. Before she embarked on that gigantic, sold-out Noah Kahan tour, Annabelle Dinda stopped by to record an exclusive live mini-concert for you. Coming up, you'll hear her perform that mega-viral track and a handful of other songs from her latest album called Some Things Never Leave. It's a live performance from Annabelle Dinda on the way. I'm Raina Duris. This is World Cafe.
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0: So that Noah Kahan tour is probably the biggest tour of the summer. These guys had the biggest, buzziest tour of last year when they finally reunited and people went totally nuts trying to get tickets to their sold-out shows. Oasis, Don't Look Back in Anger.

This is World Cafe. I'm Raina Duris. This summer, Annabelle Dinda has been performing in front of tens of thousands of people on one of the biggest tours of the summer. It's a remarkable jump from just a year ago when she hadn't really performed live that much at all. In 2025, the Brooklyn-based Philadelphia suburbs-born songwriter was doing what a lot of young artists do, posting her music on TikTok and building a following. And then an acoustic performance of one of her songs called The Hand went very, very viral. As of this recording, it has over 16 million views. In January of 2026, a finished version of The Hand appeared on her latest album, Some Things Never Leave. And then the next month, it was announced she would be opening for Noah Kahan on his massive Great Divide tour, which has sold out stadiums all over the country. Right before that tour kicked off, Annabelle Dinda came by WXPN in Philadelphia, where we record World Cafe, to perform a free at noon concert. And that is what you're hearing today. It begins with her performance of Big News Day, the opening track from Some Things Never Leave. Annabelle Dinda, live for World Cafe.

here for the bassist. Anna, my friend Anna, and my friend Peter. On guitar. Thank you. That was kind of a duet between me and my family, if you were in the room. Yeah.

0: Thank you so much. Give another hand to the band, please.
1: Annabelle Dinda performing The Body Remembers live for World Cafe. That song's on her new album, Some Things Never Leave. Thank you to Annabelle Dinda for that mini concert. I'm Raina Duras, back in a moment with more World Cafe.
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3: Hey, I'm Rena Duris. You are listening to World Cafe. I'm going to play you a new sibling duo out of Philly next, Sam and Louise Sullivan. And Sam has said that the riff in the song you're about to hear is a misremembered beat from a rap song that was popular circa 2012. I am trying to figure out what rap song that could be. It feels so familiar. They haven't said what it is. And obviously they're saying it's misremembered, so it won't be dead on. But still, put your ears on this if you can. Let me know if you think you know what riff they might be referencing here. Tweet me at RahRahRaina, RahRahRaina, or send a message to us on the World Cafe's Instagram at World Cafe. Here's Sam and Louise Sullivan, Down on Love.

0: You heard the artist opening for him on the Great Divide Tour at the beginning of the show, Annabel Dinda. That was Noah Kahan with Doors. Thanks again to Annabel Dinda for that concert we heard at the beginning of the show. And thanks to line producer Will Loftus for his work on that session. Also, thank you always to our affiliates across the country who bring this show to you and the whole team who produce it. We produce it at WXPN at the University of Pennsylvania in Philadelphia. I'm Raina Duris. Thanks for listening to World Cafe from NPR.
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0: This is a new song from Philly band Saturn. And that voice you're hearing, those vocals, it was a long process to get them recorded. I'll tell you what happened, and you'll hear that song, whole thing, later on this hour. Plus, you'll hear new music from Phoebe Bridgers. And from Michigander. And a live performance of this. A classic World Cafe recording of Suzanne Vega on Live from the Archives. That and lots more on the way. I'm Raina Duris, and this is World Cafe.
3: I open up the paper.
0: Getting you into this hour of music, it is Sharon Van Etten. Don't Do It.

Hey, thanks for choosing World Cafe to soundtrack part of your day today. I'm Raina Duris. Phoebe Bridgers played The Tonight Show twice earlier this month, which is already pretty unusual. Even more unusual, she performed this next song both times she was there. Once with a backing band made up of a bunch of kids, and then once with a band of gray-haired older men that included folk artist Dan Reeder. I guess that means that you can be a lost boy at any age. It's Lost Boys, new from Phoebe Bridgers on World Cafe.

Rockman from McGee. Before that, Phoebe Bridgers' new track, Lost Boys. In about 4 minutes, you'll hear from one of Phoebe's boy genius bandmates here on World Cafe. But first, one of my favorite Vampire Weekend songs. I love the piano. I love the way the chorus kicks in. Love that line, I don't want to live like this, but I don't want to die. It's Vampire Weekend, Harmony Hall.

0: If you did plant tomatoes, you may be getting some ripe ones by this time of year. That was Planting Tomatoes from Lucy Dacus, live from the archives, next on World Cafe.
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0: Hey, it's live from the archives on World Cafe. I'm Raina Duris. This is the part of the show where we go digging around in the massive World Cafe archives and see what we can find in there. Your first track today was recorded in 2014, but this song came out a long, long time before that. It was first released in 1987. Here's Suzanne Vega performing her hit, Tom's Diner.

Gloria. That's the Lumineers performing live in 2019 from one of their many visits to World Cafe. Played that for you for Live from the Archives today. And starting that live set was one from Suzanne Vega. She did Tom's Diner. Both of those can be found in the World Cafe archives. Go to worldcafe.org. Here's a brand new one from Michigander, Freaking Out.

The Killing Moon from Echo and the Bunnymen, who've announced their first new album in 12 years. It'll be called Apples for Isaac. It comes out September 18th. A new song from a band who seemed to be on the brink of never making music again, maybe. Next on World Cafe.

0: Tennesseans, we all see and appreciate the abundant wildlife around us and the great fishing opportunities we have across our state, thanks to your Tennessee Wildlife Resources Agency. I'm Don King, reminding you that none of this would have been possible without the support of hunters and anglers who have purchased licenses and paid the bills over the years. 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
2: When you hear the vocals in your next song, what you're hearing is a triumph. This is World Cafe. I'm Raina Duras. Philly band Saturn is fronted by G. DeGroot. And when they were working on this album at first, they went through a period where they were experiencing chronic pain and problems with their voice. They couldn't sing. G says, it felt so urgent to try and keep things going, but my body was saying no. So they ended up taking this big break, stepped away from it all, left Philly, left music for almost a year. And then their voice began to return. They finally got back to it. And when they did, sounded like this. It's Saturn with Whole Thing on World Cafe. You know.

0: last goodbye from Jeff Buckley as we say goodbye on this edition of World Cafe. But don't worry, it's not the last goodbye. We'll be back again tomorrow. And you can always find us online at worldcafe.org and on our Instagram at World Cafe. Thank you so much to the public radio stations who bring this show to you all across the country and to our whole team here who make it. We produce it at WXPN at the University of Pennsylvania in Philadelphia. I'm Raina Duras. Thank you for listening to World Cafe from NPR.
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0: Flea, the bassist of the Red Hot Chili Peppers, released his debut solo album back in March, a jazz record named for his great-great-grandmother, Honora.
2: Her whole story resonated with me in such a powerful way, it just reduced me to this, like, bare bones. 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
0: 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Thank you.

Well, it's warfare out there, folks. You're either working for success or to be rich or, God help us, famous. Or you're working against the clock just to stay afloat. Got your nose all scraped up from the grindstone. You're digging for diamonds and only finding rhinestones. Meanwhile, it's August and the tax man has never heard of summer vacation. You're either working on yourself or you're looking after babies, taking care of your old man or your old lady. And the direct line to the hospital just says, leave a message. See, you can only live one day at a time, only drive one hot rod at a time, only say one word at a time, and only think one thought at a time. And every soul is alone when the day becomes night, and there in the dark if you can try to see the light, in the most pitch black shape of the loneliest shadow, well then you ought to sleep well, because there's hope for sure. Well, I don't know about all that being true, but I do know this.

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I love that. New one from Trampled by Turtles with Jeff Tweedy. Great way to start a Thursday morning. I'm John Patrick. Thanks for checking us out. Derailleurs on the way. Also, Tom Petty and the Heartbreakers, one of their big ones right after this. It's Margo Price, Joan Baez, and the Memphis Mariachis doing some Woody Guthrie on this Thursday morning. WMOT.

0: So Derailers on WMOT. Before that, it was Tom Petty and the Heartbreakers doing one of their big ones, Mary Jane's Last Dance. Also heard Margot Price, Joan Baez, and the Memphis Mariachis. That's a new one, just a great version of Woody Guthrie's Deportee, kind of timely. And Elin Jewell just did a cover of that song also. Days of Unrest, the name of that new full-length. Margot Price, Joan Baez, and the Memphis Mariachis getting us started in that set. Some cool stuff on the way, including Jackie Bristow on the local Brew Daily in about 10 minutes. And it's Full Chord with Billy Strings. New music next.
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Just a great piece of songwriting. That is Drive-By Truckers back when Jason Isbell was in the band. And, of course, he wrote that song. It's called Outfit. Just things his dad said to him over the years. He put it into one song. What a clever piece of writing. Outfit from Drive-By Truckers and Jason Isbell from their Decoration Day release. Very good Thursday morning to you. My name's John Patrick. Music on the way. We got it. Van Morrison doing some Hank Williams Sr. Are you kidding me? Gonna do that after this. It's new Jackie Bristow on the Local Brew Daily with support from Brown's Diner. 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It is new Jackie Bristow on WMOT.

That's Stevie Redstone on WMOT. Before that, it was Billy Joe Shaver. Van Morrison, just a great version of Hank's You're Cheatin' Hard, and kicked it all off with Believe in the Magic. That's new Jackie Bristow on the Local Brew Daily with support from Brown's Diner. And Local Brew Daily means you can hear it again tonight, 6:30 p.m. with Jesse Scott. Got those high women on the way. Got to do that after the

0: Watkins Family Hour, which, yeah, two-thirds of Nickel Creek. We've got them for you next.
1: This summer, we try to be and stay cool. 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

Mike Farah is kicking off the 7 o'clock hour. Got that new one from Bronwyn. You know, Bronwyn Keith Hines. She's simply going by Bronwyn these days. Two-time IBMA Fiddle Player of the Year, Grammy winner. She's pretty good. Quite a resume. It is new Bronwyn after this. Lyle Lovett on WMOT.

0: That is Blue Mountain. Before that, the new one from Bronwyn called Sticks and Stones and Lyle Lovett, If I Needed You, getting us started. We got tickets to give away over there at WMOT.org. Tickets for Cimarron 615 with Abigail Oakley. That's for 895 Alive Sunday, August 2nd, this Sunday, 3rd, and Lindsley. Also tickets for Kip Moore and Leah Blevins at 895 Alive next Sunday, August 9th. Also at 3rd and Lindsley, those are sold out. Those tickets are gone, so you can win them even though it's sold out, which is kind of cool. We just ask one entry per household per show, and if you win, please wait 30 days before entering again, and best of luck to you. Got Turnpike Troubadours with Sierra Farrell. What a combination. Oh, and just an incredible cover of Robert Earl Keane's Feeling Good Again by that crew, Turnpike Troubadours with Sierra Farrell. After the Jayhawks, up next.
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0: the Howland Brothers on WMOT. Grace Potter with Lucius and a great version of one of my favorite songs, Robert Earl Keane's Feeling Good Again. Boy, Turnpike Troubadours and Sierra Farrell just did a great job with that. It's a cool video, too. Everyone's in it. Robert Earl Keane from his Scriptorium out there in Texas. Also, Christian McCaffrey, one of the best players in the NFL. He's in the video, too. It's pretty cool. Turnpike Troubadours and Sierra Farrell, just a great version of Robert Earl Keane's Feeling Good Again, getting us started. Got Casey Musgraves on the way, and it's the Avett Brothers up next.
1: If it's of, by, and for the people, it's gotta be MOT.

0: The Black Lilies on Listener Power, WMOT. Leanne Womack before that. Also heard new Kacey Musgraves. I just love this new record. That is the title song from her new one, Middle of Nowhere, the most excellent Kacey Musgraves. 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We seriously cannot do this without you. Music on the way, a new one from McKinley James, and it's the great Albert King going way back. Yeah, and we've got that for you next. Good morning.
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1: Have to be crazy. Stop all my singing. Never play music again.

Sturgill Simpson getting us started in the 8 o'clock hour. I'm John Patrick. Thank you for checking us out today. Ain't Love Strange. Paul Thorne on the way with that one. Also, it's Jason the Scorchers after this new one from Old Crow Medicine Show with Maggie Rose on WMOT.

0: That guy can write a song. Paul Thorne, Ain't Love Strange, from the album of the same title. Also a professional boxer and just a real character in general, Paul Thorne. We also heard Jason and the Scorchers in there, and it was Old Crow Medicine Show with Maggie Rose and Lee Oscar. That full length is called Union Made. Some great new stuff from Old Crow Medicine Show from their full length. Yeah, that's called Beautiful Land, getting us started. I'm Chad Patrick. Glad you're here on this Thursday, July 30th. We're having a big time. Music on the way. You know, we got it, including our own Webb Wilder. He's coming up right after Guy Clark with the true story of the guy that helped raise him while his father was off fighting in World War II. It was his grandmother's longtime boyfriend named Jack Prigg. And apparently he was also quite a character. Guy Clark has the story next. Desperados Waiting for a Train, coming up.
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1: Out of Austin, Ruthie Foster, new music, Just Say Yes. She's so good. If you've never seen Ruthie, man, that girl can sing. Great writer, too. That's called Thank You from Ruthie Foster. Also heard Lily Winwood in there. Our own Webb Wilder. Catch him today at 1 o'clock on the radio. And yes, Desperados Waiting for a Train. Guy Clark with the tribute to his mentor and father figure for sure, Jack Prigg. A guy had said that that is a completely autobiographical song. Desperados Waiting for a Train. Yeah, Jack helped kind of raise him when Guy Clark's father was over fighting in World War II. Some good stuff. What a great piece of writing. The late Guy Clark. Lucinda Williams still to come, and it's Christian Parker. And that's a new one. We've got it for you next.
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0: That's Beth Bombara on WMOT. One of my favorite all-time bands, Bodines, originally out of Waukesha, Wisconsin. Of course, that's Fade Away. Also heard Lucinda Williams and New Christian Parker, Patrick Cleary, and Earl Poole Ball. Great version of Graham Parsons and Chris Hillman's Wheels. Some great stuff getting us started. I love it. Whitney Rose, great new one called Tootsie's on the Way. And I love this song. A lot of our artists can relate to it. I've talked to him about it. My home ain't in no Hall of Fame. It's Robert Earl Keen next. Good morning.
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in London and my dinner in St. Paul. 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

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Time alone will tell the story.

John Prine from 2005, Fair and Square. What a brilliant record that is. It, honestly, all John Prine records are. They really are. I'm not just being some homer. I said that for years, and it was cool at the end of his life that the rest of the world caught on to what a great artist John Prine was. Man, he was something else. John Prine getting us started in the 9 o'clock hour. Got new Lenny Kaye on the way, and right now it's Lyra Lynn and Rodney Crowell on WMOT.

0: That is new Lenny K going local on Listener Power, WMOT. Jim Lauderdale in there. Also heard Crimson Underground. That is Lyra Lynn and Rodney Crowell together getting us started on this Thursday morning. I'm John Patrick here until 10 o'clock today. And then it's Anna Lee. We got a bunch of stuff before she steps in, including Jackson Brown. And it's the great Nico Case. And we're going to do that next.
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0: Jackson Browne on WMOT from a few years back, a record called Downhill from Everywhere. Always good stuff when it's new Jackson Browne. And kicked it all off with Steep Canyon Rangers. That is called Rumble Strips. Hey, our next Wired In coming up faster than you think. August 12th, it's a Wednesday. Katie Pruitt and Devin Gaffillion playing Riverside Revival. 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Katie Pruitt and Devin Gaffillion get you into an awesome show every single month. 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Got that new one from Kimmy Bitter after Slade Cleaves, one of his big ones. I love this one. Broke Down from the album of the same title. We've got it for you next.
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0: That's the Neville Brothers on WMOT. Before that, Jackie Green. Also heard that new one from Kimmy Bitter. That's called More, More, More. And kicked it all off with the great Slade Cleaves from down there in Texas. Originally from Maine, he went down to Kerrville, the big folk festival, won all the awards, and really never left Texas. He spent most of his adult life down there. Just what a talented writer he is. Slade Cleaves getting us started. My name is John Patrick. I'll catch you again tomorrow, 6 a.m. We've got Anna Lee next in the 10 o'clock hour. One of my favorites, Does My Ring Burn Your Finger? She's got that one from Buddy Miller. Also new Coulter Wall and a whole bunch more. And I got Rusty Truck up next. Have a great Thursday, and thank you for listening.
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Coming up this hour, we've got music on the way from Taj Mahal, also Sam Bush and Emmylou Harris. Right now is Coulter Wall with Kate McCannon.

0: Aaron Costello, All in Your Head. Before that, new music from Taj Mahal and the Phantom Blues Band with Life of Love. And, you know, 84 years young, and he's still releasing great music. That's off the album Time. Started that set off with our favorite Canadian, Culture Wall, with Kate McKinnon here on WMOT. Take a look at 895 Alive that's coming up this Sunday out at 3rd and Lindsley. It is a benefit for WMOT and is also a great place to get in on some maybe new music discovery or just seeing a great live show at an awesome venue. Cimarron 615 with Abigail Oakley is going to happen on this Sunday. Of course, Cimarron 615 is doing an album release party as well, so be fun to get in on that as well. There are tickets available if you head on over to 3rdandlindsley.com. Also, some more shows coming up next month since we're heading into August. August 9th, Kip Moore with Leah Blevins. That show is sold out. August 16th, Chloe Kimes and Slapdragon. And then August 23rd, Ghost Hounds and the Vindies. So it should be a really good month of music out at 3rd and Lindsley for 895 Alive and WMOT. We have Sam Bush coming up next with Hand Mike's Killed Country Music on WMOT.
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0: John Hyatt, All the Lilacs in Ohio. Before that, new music from Drew and Ellie Holcomb, getting help from Need to Breathe, that's Promised Land. Then we had my fellow Kentuckian, Sam Bush, with Hand Mics Killed Country Music. And started this set off at J.J. 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The 895 Alive show for this Sunday, Cimarron 615 with Abigail Oakley. That is happening. And then next Sunday, August 9th, Kip Moore and Leah Blevins. That's a sold-out show as well. Just going to go ahead and mention that. And again, that is at 3rd and Lindsley. 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Just remember that it's one entry per household per show. And if you win, please wait 30 days before entering again. We've got Leon Bridges with new music coming up next here on WMOT.
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0: joy, and I'm pretty excited to hear some new music from Leon Bridges. You know, one time I read that his musical influences were R&B artist Ginuwine and Townes Van Zandt, which is pretty different spectrums in the music world, if we're going to look at it. But I kind of wonder if he'll ever cover Pony by Ginuwine. Probably not, but still. Solo on WMOT. And taking a look at the Americana Music Association's Americana Fest lineup, which, of course, Americana Fest is happening September 15th through the 19th. And they had a fourth round of artists that were announced that included Brandi Clark, Jack Blocker, Rita Wilson, and Nicole Atkins. So it's another set of awesome artists that are going to be celebrated during Americana Fest coming up in September, and we're all looking forward to that. You can find more information at americanamusic.org. We've got Swamp Dog with Searching for Heaven coming up next here on WMOT.
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Good morning, I'm Adam Z sitting in for Anna Lee. And coming up this hour, we've got music on the way from Willie Nelson, also Paul Birch and the Jayhawks. Right now, it's Iris DeMent with Quality Time.

0: Marty Stewart, Going Nowhere Fast. Before that, we had new music from Willie Nelson, After All, off of his 79th solo studio album and 156th overall. That album's Dream Chaser here on WMOT. And taking a look at Wired In, which is just around the corner, coming up on August 12th out at Riverside Revival, we have what Craig Habekhurst has dubbed to the best voices in Nashville, Katie Pruitt and Devin Gilfillian all lined up and ready to perform for us. 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

0: Nancy Griffith, Anything You Need But Me here on WMOT. Before that, we had new music from The Revivalist with Razor Blades and Runways. I heard a jazz flute in that song in the background. Not sure if you did. Definitely Ron Burgundy's special, if you remember the movie Anchorman. Before that, we had The Wood Brothers with Little Blue and started the set off with Paul Birch, I'm Going to Memphis. Here on WMOT. And now it's time to take a look at the Riverside Revival concert calendar. Taking a look, they have Wednesday, August 12th, which is WMOT's Wired In with Devin Gilfillian and Katie Pruitt. The next will be WMOT's Wired In September 2nd with Artists Be Named. 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Got Ray Bonneville coming up next with Run, Jolie, Run.
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0: Steve Earle, All My Life. Before that, the Jayhawks, Come Crying to Me. Then we had The Family, which is Dylan LeBlanc and the gang, with new music. That's The End. And started this out with Ray Bonneville with Run, Jolie, Run. And if you've not listened to it, it's definitely a great show for you to get into, especially if you love new music discovery. Anna Lee is a champion for that, especially a champion for artists here in Middle Tennessee. And you can catch the Local Brew Hour each and every Sunday at 8 a.m. with a replay Monday at 7 p.m. This week, Anna Lee has new tunes from Cole Ritter, Tony Hanna, Libby Dale, Katie Cole, and Nathan Kalish. And you can catch up this Sunday, 8 a.m. with a replay Monday at 7 p.m. Hosted by our very own Anna Lee, with support coming from Brown's Diner.
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hasn't stopped raining for days. My world is a flood. Slowly I become one with the mud.

Jars of Clay Flood here on 89.5 WMOT Roots Radio. Good afternoon. I'm Matt OZ sitting in for Anna Lee. And coming up this hour, we've got music on the way from the Red Clay Strays. Also, Maya Dvitri and Bob Dylan. Right now, it's Bonnie Bishop, Looking for You.

0: Jason Isbell, 24 Frames. Before that, the Red Clay Strays with new music, Demons in Your Choir off the Grateful album. And these guys are just tearing it up this year. I feel like they're on tour at every major event that's going on in America and doing just so much. And it's kind of fun to see them feel like they're going into outer space. They're just so good. They're on the rise, and it's fun to witness it from our perspective, right? Just seeing a band just really catch on. Taking a look at the WMOT short sets, the short set for tomorrow at 11 a.m., that's when it's going to be released, will be from Michaela Ann. Coming up, we've got Maya DeVitri with Bachelorette Lessons here on WMOT.
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0: Of his classic album, K-Mag Yo-Yo, that's Hayes Carl, Stomp and Holler here on WMOT. Before that, Sturgill Simpson, Mercury in Retrograde. And I think we actually just came out of that. I think someone told me. Maybe it was the internet. I don't know. Before that, we had Jared Dickinson with Long Hard Look. And then we started that set off with new music from Maya Devitri with Bachelorette Lessons. And she did Wired In a little while ago, and it was so good. 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

0: Green Sky Bluegrass, Wish I Didn't Know here on WMOT. Before that, Chip Taylor with Dance with Jesus. Then we had new music from Arcadian Wild with Spinning. And, you know, just being on the campus of Middle Tennessee State University, we won't hold it against them from starting their band while attending Lipscomb, you know, this time at least. Started out this set with Bob Dylan, John Wesley Harding here on WMOT. My name is Matt O.Z. My time is up. Webb Wilder is on his way in next, and he's going to take care of you throughout your early afternoon here on 89.5 WMOT Roots Radio.
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Yeah. The title cut from Joshua Ray Walker's latest Ain't Dead Yet on WMOT Roots Radio. Good afternoon, everybody. Webb Wilder, last of the full-grown men, signing on. Glad to be with you. We have music from Jesse Malin, Rodney Crowell, and the great Jimmy Reed in the coming hour. Man, that's cool. Jimmy Reed, you could speak volumes about what he did with such a minimal style, but he put his, like Johnny Cash did, you know, he put his stamp on everything he did. An old song. This isn't the original version, though. This was originally put out by Jive Master PJ Proby. I love the line, get hip to the consultation of the Boulawee. Inger Laurie from Gloryland, Nikki Hokie on WMOT.

0: The title cut from his Angel Dance album, Robert Plant. IRL, Devin Gilfillian from his latest Time Will Tell. Our next Wired In, which takes place at Riverside Revival on August 12th, features Devin Gilfillian and Katie Pruitt live in performance. Wired In members already know about this show as they received their personal invitation, to which they've RSVP'd and been offered two complimentary tickets. 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And, of course, we do the live broadcast. 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

0: The title cut from her Champion album, Nora Jane Struthers. Sangria Wine, Cherry Jeff Walker from the really important, in my view, Viva Terlingua album. Jackie Jack, Jerry Jeff Walker, Scamp Walker. Many monikers apply to that rascal. And that album really is a cornerstone of Americana in many ways, and what we called at the time progressive country. I could go on and on. Am I missing out? Wynonna, from her new album, The Hard Truth, and we're excited to learn that she will be among the artists performing at Americana Fest in September. Victory, Avett Brothers from The Third Gleam. Well, there are brothers and then there are sisters on the old-fashioned Saturday at 9 a.m. And again, Tuesday at 8 p.m., Craig and Amy feature new music from the Sullivan Sisters, the Burnett Sisters, and a few other sisterly surprises. That's on the old-fashioned Saturday at 9 a.m. and Tuesday at 8 p.m. on WMOT.
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0: to remember, and here woven into a beautiful song, one of many from the pen of Rodney Crowell from Rodney's Fate's Right Hand album, Hollywood Forever, new from Jesse Malin, Can't Let You Go, Kim Ritchie, The Set Began, that's a new pronunciation for me, The Set Began with Pony Bradshaw's Go Down Appalachia from North Georgia Rounder. I'm still buzzing from the 895 Alive show that my band and I did with Eric Vincent Huey and Starbelly and Eric Roscoe Amble at 3rd and Lindsley last Sunday night. There's another humdinger of an 895 Alive Sunday night at 3rd and Lindsley to benefit WMOT show coming up this Sunday with Cimarron 615 and Abigail Oakley. 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

Cabin Down Below from his now iconic Wildflowers album, the late, great Tom Petty. Here on WMOT Roots Radio, Thursday afternoon. Man, that's getting us closer and closer to the weekend. Hang on, I promise it's coming. Taylor Ray, Billy Goats, and Fruition on the way as well. I'm Webb Wilder, last of the full-grown men. Having been born and raised in Hattiesburg, Mississippi, I was lucky enough through family excursions and searches for great live rock and roll and great food to have visited New Orleans many times from a young age on. Des Lons are headquartered there. They're a New Orleans band. Don't Let It Die, Volume 1 is their latest, and from it, this is Hey Lottie Mama on WMOT.

0: Love is a Lie, Beth Hart. One Time, One Night. What a great song. Los Lobos from By the Light of the Moon. I've always admired that song and been quite moved by it. It's a stirring sentiment, melodically and rhythmically, splendidly delivered. The Local Brew Hour with Anna Lee, Sunday at 8 a.m., features new tunes from Cole Ritter, Tony Hanna, Libby Dale, Katie Cole, and Nathan Kalish and his Derechos. 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

0: 40 miles from Vegas, Southern culture on the skids from Bootlegger's Choice, the title cut from the late, great Tim Kreckel's Happy Town album, Mona Be Still, that's new from Fantastic Cat and the Cat Out of Hell album, title cut from Kelly Willis, What I Deserve. 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Cimarron 615 with Abigail Oakley for 895 Alive. That's this Sunday, August 2nd at 3rd and Lindsley, and there's another one. Kip Moore with Leah Blevins. That's another 895 Alive show on Sunday, August 9th at 3rd and Lindsley. 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

Anna Marie, Billy Goats, getting into some Slim Whitman territory there from the album Huevos Rancheros, Home on the Road, Taylor Ray, Window for a Friend, that's new from Mountain Grass Unit. The set began with Hide Your Tears from John Hyatt's The Eclipse Sessions. 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It's a search, the conclusion of which he hopes to never find, and I don't think he ever will, because it's probably impossible to point to one thing as the first rock and roll song, but the exploration in the journey is what it's all about, and he

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You Had My Heart, Robert Cray, from his Robert Cray and High Rhythm album, recorded in Memphis, produced by Steve Jordan. Webb Wilder, Last of the Full-Grown Men, here with you on this Thursday afternoon. Glad to be with you. Thank you for listening. Gourds, Brother Wallace, Roscoe and Etta, some of the many coming your way this hour. In fact, here's something new from Beck, the title cut, Ride Lonesome, on WMOT.

0: Hey, Joe, the Leaves did it, the Birds did it, Jimi Hendrix did it. Well, that was a stellar version from the Jerry Douglas Band and the album What If? Hard Travelin', Watch House from the Blind Faller album. Americana Fest will be here before you know it. In fact, it'll be here in September. To be specific, I dropped my notes. To be specific, it'll take place between, of course, the 15th and the 19th of September, with the honors and awards ceremony taking place at the Ryman Auditorium on the 16th, which is a Wednesday. And, you know, they've issued, I think, now four rounds of announcements naming the vast array of artists who will be performing. So rather than get real verbose and read off all of them, I'll tell you, you can see and read about all of them yourself at AmericanaMusic.org. But some of the more recent names that have been announced, Brandi Clark, Rita Wilson, Jack Blocker, and a whole lot more. Americana Fest, it's coming in September.
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0: the Holy Grail, John Fogerty and Billy Gibbons. What a pairing. Honky Tonkin', I Guess I Done Me Some. That's the old Delbert McClinton song done by Emily Nenny on her new album, Movin' Shoes. Tightrope, Leon Russell. Carney is the album that first appeared on, and it's one of many great ones by Leon Russell. I believe that's his third solo studio album, but you have to realize by the time he made that, he had played on gazillions of hit records as he was a session man in L.A. and a member of the Wrecking Crew prior to his solo recording artist career. Stack of Tomorrows, Caleb Caudle from Crushed Coins. Well, tomorrow is Friday, and we have a tradition, you know, on Friday mornings at 11 a.m. to play short sets from various artists. And, of course, we're in the midst of purveying same from the Riverside Revival sessions tomorrow at 11 a.m., a short set from Michaela Ann. And, of course, the video will hit our socials that same morning. Short sets, 11 a.m. Fridays on WMOT.
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Midnight Valley, new from Brother Wallace and the Electric Love album. That's a great title. Ham-fisted box of gloves, gourds. All Again, Charles Wesley Godwin. That's from his Family Ties album. He performed on the CBS Saturday Morning Show on the 25th. That was last Saturday. Space Cowboy, Casey Musgraves from Golden Hour. 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Well, I'm out of time. I'm still Webb Wilder, last of the full-grown men, author of the Webb Wilder Credo. Work hard, rock hard, eat hard, sleep hard, grow big, wear glasses if you need them. Big doings this weekend. I'm taking the band to Hernando's Hideaway, the legendary Memphis venue, for an early show, 7 p.m. there Saturday night. And of course, here in Nashville, Sunday night, we have another 895 Alive show with Cimarron 615 and Abigail Oakley. And, of course, I've got to go. Jesse Scott is with you at the top of the hour, but I will be back tomorrow for The List at

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Elizabeth Cook, Evan Felker off her great television album forthcoming for our Thursday afternoon at WMOT Roots Radio. I'm Jesse Scott. Happy to be with you. Coming up, Tractors, Priscilla Renee, Gary Nicholson right now, Big Benny Bailey. Ain't no getting rid of me yet at WMOT.

0: Colvin and Earl Tell Moses from Sean Colvin and Steve Earle's one and only record. I wish they would do another one. Appalachian Road Show. Before that, Della Jane's Heart. And we started the set with some brand new music from Big Benny Bailey. Sassy. Ain't no getting rid of me yet at WMOT Roots Radio. We have added another to our roster of 895 Alive shows. And that one will go on sale tomorrow. It is Ghost Hounds and the Vindies joining us on 823. 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

0: Priscilla Renee Juncho, that is from her album Colored. Before that, Hard Liquor and Soft Rock, new from Aaron Morris. Bill Lloyd, Trampoline, Tractor Set in the Woods on Fire, starting the set at WMOT Roots Radio. We do not have a Finally Friday. Tomorrow we will be dark from noon to 2 and just doing regular programming. In fact, I'll be on at that time tomorrow. But I wanted to give you the heads up for next week's Finally Friday, because after we booked the three artists that we normally book, we found out that Eddie Ninevolt was going to be in town at the Pinnacle opening for the Black Keys. Of course, you know, Dan Arbach produced Eddie Ninevolt's new record, and it's coming out on Easy Eye Sound. So we made time available to Eddie Ninevolt to come and play early for us. So we're going to open the doors early. Eddie Ninevolt will go on next week at 11:30 in the morning. And then Mara Connor, Coyote Midnight, and Brand New Heartache will be performing as well for Finally Friday at 3rd and Lindsley a week from tomorrow.
1: This summer, we try to be and stay cool. Leading our in crowd is the late pianist Ramsey Lewis. 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

0: Overpass, Lucas Nelson, Promise of the Real. Coming Home, The O'Connor Band, The War and Treaty, You Can't Hurt Me Anymore, from the story of Michael and Tanya, getting ready to play the Ryman in September. Yeah, yeah. Gary Nicholson, More Days Like This, title track. 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
1: Few artists in Nashville have distilled the jazz and blues soul of country music like Sweet Meg. She came of age and launched her career in the bars and cabarets of New York City. While in Nashville, she's become a favorite at Honky Tonk Tuesday. And her new album, Massive Negroni, celebrates classic American songwriting. I'm Craig Havokhurst. 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

You know, there's just an unmistakable quality to the Sonics on that Taj Mahal album. You know it's him from the minute it starts. Statesboro Blues, WMIT Roots Radio. For a Thursday afternoon, I'm Jesse Scott. This hour, some Robert Earl Keane. Got the Black Keys, Bruce Robison ahead right now. Stroll Out West. This is GA20 and Charlie Musselwhite at WMIT.

0: States I'm In, Bruce Coburn from Bone on Bone. Before that, Elin Jewell, Don't Leave Poor Me. And we started this out with new music from GA20, teaming up with Charlie Musselwhite. How cool is that? I know, I know. Coming up on the 12th of August is our next Wired In, and we will have Katie Pruitt and Devin Gilfillian to play for you at Riverside Revival. 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

0: Black Keys, Who's Been Fooling You, from Peaches, their new one. Big Wheel, Laura Cantrell, before that, Some Days, from Sturgill Simpson's Cutting Grass Volume 2. Robert Earl Keen, High Plains Jamboree, that's off Gravitational Forces, starting the set at WMOT Roots Radio. 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
1: Larkin Poe, Blue Ridge Mountains from Venom and Faith. 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Bruce Robinson, Bed of Ashes from Country Sunshine. 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
3: 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Thanks.

Roseanne Cash from the list her dad, Johnny, gave her of songs she needed to know about. 500 Miles, starting us out for this Thursday evening. And of course, we took the moniker, The List, for our countdown show. Thank you, Roseanne. Thank you, Johnny. Webb Walter has that for you tomorrow. He'll count down this week's Americana Music Association album chart at 2 in the afternoon right here at WMIT. I'm Jesse Scott. Coming up, we got Shaky Graves, some Chuck Prophet, bottom of the hour, a brand new song from Jackie Bristow for the local Brew Daily. It's Brent Cobb right now, digging holes at WMIT.

0: Lumineers, Cleopatra. Title track. Before that, Pepper, S.G. 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And Brent Cobb digging holes from Shine On Rainy Day at WMOT Roots Radio. 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

Chuck Prophet, if I was Connie Britton, that is from Bobby Fuller, Died for Your Sins. Tom Ellenkamp before that, Hey God. Shaky Graves, When the Love is New from Fondness, etc., brand new. 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

Hopkinsville, Daryl Scott. Before that, Jesse Dayton doing some Elton John, Country Comfort, from his mixtape Volume 1 album. Chris Stapleton with Friendship, and we started the set with today's Local Brew Daily, Jackie Bristow.

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